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2: 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Amen.
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FMR Tacloban City, FMR Urmok, FMR Katbalogan, FMR Katarman, FMR Burungan, FMR Maasin City, FMR Catanduanes, FMR Bacolod City, FMR Iloilo, FMR Camiguin, FMR Surigao City, FMR Butuan City, FMR Z Radio Davao de Oro, FMR Tagum City, FMR

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Ladies and gentlemen, the Philippine National Anthem.

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And I realize that everything I do is affecting the people around me. 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